The African penguin.

0: This is Don Hinckley, and I'm here at the tracking station at Cape Canaveral, where for the first time we'll be able to broadcast an in-flight conversation with an astronaut. Let's see if we can get him. Can you hear me? Come in, please. Come in, please. Can you hear me? Come in, please.
1: No, I'm just that.
0: Sir, I just want to find out what you see. Is there anything up there that you didn't expect to find?
1: Weird creatures emerge from a hovering egg-shaped spacecraft. Creatures were 5 feet high, had pointed ears, two eyes, and a hole below the eyes. One of them made a buzzing sound. The spaceship was oblong or egg-shaped with a pulsating blue light. Three creatures emerged from an opening in the front of the ship. Their hands resemble pincers. I'm sure they are far more advanced than we are. Their hands resemble pincers. After thinking more about it, I believe they are more like robots. They acted like they had a specific thing to do, and they didn't. I want to emphasize to the people, please don't shoot at these things.
2: You were the only inhabited planet in the universe. How can any race be so stupid?

A real sound, of course, is absolutely unique. It has an excitement about it and probably an authenticity, a fidelity that will never be achieved by recordings. But what you're hearing now is not real sound. My voice isn't coming from me. It's coming from sounds that were made a long time ago. And what happens if my voice stops? What do you hear then?

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2: Ding ding ding ding ding ding ding ding ding ding ding ding ding ding ding ding ding ding ding ding ding ding ding ding ding ding ding ding ding ding ding ding ding ding ding ding ding ding ding 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

In India, Ganga is not a goddess that descends from the heavens at a point, to flow from there through mountains, plains and delta, between firmly drawn lines that she repeatedly violates. Rather, she is a goddess who arrives on the monsoon wind, invigorating wetness that is already everywhere to some degree.

people celebrate the arrival at the descent of Ganga. Her wetness defies the map. It does not necessarily run to a sea. It evaporates, transpires, or smooth soaks in addition to staying in places for varying duration, ranging from seconds and days to centuries and eons.

The only anchor she offers people in the time of arrival, the first moment of the hydrological cycle. Anchored in this moment, inhabitants of India live materially, practically, and philosophically in wetness, rather than on land, serviced by water.

The air thickens, the soil saturates, and flora and fauna comes to life. Snakes, centipedes, and scorpions born out of nothing. At night, myriads of moths

The pressures, the decisions, the noise. A man screams for quiet. A man wants sanity in the confusion. A man wants release from the pressures. They say Christ cares and wants to help. No money-back guarantee you will be free of noise, confusion, pain, pressures, decisions. He just says, trust me, man. Trust me. I've been through it all. I understand. And I'll help you. And there's hope.

Love cannot measure itself until the hour of parting. Trust comes from within you. Is not to trust to rely on someone of whom you know nothing? With each ending comes a new beginning. I seek not to know all the answers, but to understand the questions.

0: those pines.
1: Yes.
0: Smell those pines.
1: Yes.
0: Smell those pines.
1: Look at that water.
0: Yes.
1: Have you ever seen anything so blue?
0: No.
1: Nothing is blue except your eyes.
0: You darling flatterer.
1: Well, here's our old marketplace. Here we are. I'll spread the blankets. Come on, Emily, let's curl up.
0: Thank you.
1: Here, put your head on my shoulder. There. Here we go.
0: Oh, man.
1: Yeah. What do you want?
2: Ha, ha, ha, ha, ha, ha, ha, ha, ha, ha, ha, ha, ha, ha, ha, ha, ha, ha, ha, ha, ha, ha, ha, ha, ha, ha, ha, ha, ha, ha, ha, ha, ha, ha, ha, ha, ha, ha, ha, ha, ha, ha, ha, ha, ha, ha, ha, ha, ha, 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
1: Godmother, is that you?
0: Of course, it's wonderful. The bandages came off just this afternoon. Come, darling, join in the fun. Simply everybody's here.
1: Is Mr. Helton here? 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
2: Yes, you've seen her with her clothes on. 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
0: Oh, really?

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0: Frito Twist.
1: And now, step right up to the next century in space. Sharpen up your spirit of adventure, because we've arrived at the Century 21 Exposition, crowded with the unbelievable worlds man is going to conquer, the most exciting glimpse of the future Americans have ever had. And there's more to come.

0: lesson number two. How to listen with the guts.
1: That was already the theme of lesson one.
0: That's right. And shall I tell you something? That's the theme of all the lessons, because until you understand that, you will never understand anything to do with music, you fucking retard!

0: I was mugging an old lady in Central Park when I dropped my cigarettes in the dark. Though bruised and hurt, she lifted her head and, "Those smokes of yours are the worst," she said. "Try a Punjab, and I'll be willing to bet you'll want to mug every other cigarette. They're not too dark, not too light. Punjab's got a taste that's right."
1: That's right.
0: That's right.
2: That's right.
0: Well, I took her advice and her feeble hand, and when she recovers, there'll be a wedding band. Sure, we'll mug folks together up in Central Park, and I'll never forget her words to hark. They're not too dark, not too light. Punjab's got the taste that's right.
1: That's right.
0: That's right.
1: That's right.
0: That's right.
2: That's right.

0: yourself on copy and paste and skip out for coffee during meetings.
1: For the revolution, we'll be tyrants.
2: Black and white will exist in perfect harmony on a letter-sized page.
3: You will no longer be subjugated by the uppercase. The lowercase will rise when the revolution comes.
4: When the revolution comes, alt will no longer be in control. End will go home. Down with page up, and all the windows in the world will be broken.
0: You will no longer have to check your kerning in the mirror.
5: When archaeologists uncover your history out from under sedimentary strata of whiteout, the revolution will be typewritten.

0: not contain commercials, pre-mercials, or post-mercials. The revolution has been brought to you by your friend, the Umlaut.
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3: Your time will no longer be someone else's money. You'll no longer have to smile through clenched teeth. You'll no longer feel small talk eating away at you like a cancer. For the revolution, we'll be tight Britain.
4: IBM will no longer be a scatological joke, and Dvorak will no longer be a dirty word.
3: The revolution has no backspace key, because the revolution is not a mistake.
2: Press C, colon.
5: Enter, colon.
6: Pound, pound, pound.
0: When the revolution comes, you will build yourself a barricade out of disused fax machines and overpriced ergonomic chairs, which you will ascend waving a flag adorned with a photocopy of your own buttocks.
7: When the revolution comes, casual Friday will become pants optional Friday.
4: That thing that happened in the supply closet last Christmas party will cease to be such a big freaking deal when the revolution comes.
5: When your faith in total collapse outweighs your faith in technology, the revolution will be typewritten.
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There's no mistake, 'cause this is it.

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1: Cut. 8. 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
0: Cut.
1: Cut.
0: So that it's loosened. Tear the skin in one piece, leaving it in place.
1: Carefully.
0: Carefully. So that it's loosened. Or you can cut off
1: cut,
0: the, or cut. You can cut off the cut off the cord.
1: Cut.
0: If you are inexperienced, hold the cleaver in both hands.
1: Carefully.
0: And
1: insert.
0: And
1: insert here.
0: And
1: handle lightly.
0: And very lightly.
1: And then use
0: and
1: Don't bang your fingers.
0: The effects of the first two processes are quite different.
1: Like this.
0: Or you can cut off the top and bottom.
1: Like this.
0: Or use a macerating mallet.
1: Or the flat side of a cleaver.
0: Like this. Okay, cut off the core. And place each part so that it will resemble a boat. The working surface should be carefully cleansed with hot water and detergent and carefully dried because dangerous bacteria thrive in equipment not properly sanitized. Dangerous bacteria thrive in equipment not properly Don't bang your fingers.

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7: 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They got something I want.
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0: in the tavern, drinking back. 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
1: Uno, dos, un, dos, tres.

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I love electronic music. 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

0: Well, now, you can't stop progress, but today, there isn't.
1: In the past, there always seemed to be enough time and people to do the work.
0: Seems to me we could use some help.
2: Today, everyone has to spend more time on work.
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1: Today, there aren't enough people.
4: Machines
1: should think.
2: People
1: should work.
4: Machines
2: should do the thinking.
4: People should do the work.
0: So I don't do much thinking anymore. I'm too busy working.

0: It's me.
1: Hello. It's me, your old friend.
2: And once again, it's time for music.
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2: We're making music.
4: Hey, everybody. Let's play music. Let the music begin.
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6: 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I'm 41.
2: Hello.
9: Buenos dias. I'm
6: 41.
9: Guten Tag. I'm
10: 41.
11: Greetings. My name is Bud.
12: 41.
11: There's no other like me.
13: Hello.
14: Well, hello there.
13: Hello.
14: Well, hello there.
15: Hi. Hi, everybody. This is Barbie. Welcome to my dance party.
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19: It's really lots of fun. It's really lots of fun. Hey, kids, come over here. It's really lots of fun. Hurry up now. Don't be shy. The party's just begun.
20: You know who I am? You don't? Well, I just happen to be very famous.
4: Okay, everybody ready?
15: Let the party begin.
1: Come on in. Take it easy. 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

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I see only God. I see only God.

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And the roots give us water.

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1: You're waking up the god in you. 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You ring a bell. You.
2: Creation is done by you.

0: Sita, Ram and others.
1: We're going to do the Ganesh Puja just now. Ganesh Puja
0: has many deities.
2: Nandi, God of wisdom.
1: You find all sorts of forms. Nothing is excluded.
0: When you begin any work,
1: nothing is excluded.
0: Many deities.
2: Ganesh, because he is the wise one and he's also called Vighna Vinashak, which means one who removes the obstacles.
3: God Ram, Sita and Lakshmana.
1: Ganesh Puja precedes.
0: The ultimate Shiva is the ultimate energy,
1: a form of Shiva.
4: Kali is capable of great anger.
1: Yes, it's very unique.
4: Kali has to be appeased.
1: Kali in its pure form, Kali would be also very benevolent and very protective deity, because she's so powerful.
0: Shakti, which is power.
2: And that is Parvati, because she prayed a lot to Shiva and then became Shiva. With many heads, showing the many forms that he takes.
1: Find all sorts of forms, nothing is excluded. Goddess
0: Shakti, which is power.
1: Shakti is the potential for strength or for manifestation. So that's why we call it Shakti also.

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A man screams for quiet. A man wants sanity in the confusion. A man wants release from the pressures. They say Christ cares and wants to help. No money-back guarantee you'll be free of noise, confusion, pain, pressures, decisions. He just says, trust me, man. Trust me. I've been through it all. I understand. And I'll help you. And there's hope.

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8: A tree is this, and much, much more.
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0: People seem to have developed an extraordinarily expressive language. But it seems to me, as I listen to odds and ends of it, that it undergoes a good many frequent changes. Is it true that it's a rapidly changing lingo?
1: Well, like you take the word cool. I mean, that started out with the idea of a cold instrument, you know, cats from New Orleans in New York, and the trumpets or tenors, and they get cold, and they're playing early in the evening, they call that cool jazz, you know?
0: Uh-huh. Cats. Does that mean jazz people generally?
1: Like, cats came from the early musicians in New Orleans all got on a kind of pet kick, and they had dogs for a while, and then something happened with a food company or something like that, and then they got these cats, and a cat would have his own cat and name it with his name, and it got interchangeable like that, and they so it got the jazz musician as cats. And
0: well, that's interesting, a kind of historical origin. But what about now the expression you just used, the kick? Is this purely jazz, or is it come from some other milieu?
1: Kick comes from the old spirituals and blues down south. Sometimes a man that runs a plantation would kick the people working there because like they were singing, you know, and they should be working in the fields. And then it got to be that was a kick, you know, like that sort of.
0: Well, now, when you use an expression like dig, is that really different from appreciate?
1: Well, yeah, dig is coming again from the funerals in New Orleans. The musicians would have to dig the grave because these musicians were poor, you know, and they'd have to play and then later dig the grave. Well, then it got to be sort of switched in there with the music, you know, dig the music or dig the grave. And there was a handover there, you call that, in your etymology. Your etymology is, or etymologies, is a handover of digging, you know.
0: Mm-hmm. But does it mean anything more than appreciate, as you feel it?
1: Well, it's like in the context of a funeral, it would be more, yeah.
0: Oh, but I mean, when you say something, when I say something and you say I dig, and what I say has got nothing to do with a funeral, or not even funereal.
1: No, well, that bit is different, you know. It would be different in that kind of thing, I think. I don't know, I'm kind of a hobby, you know, with this, learning these words and trying to project them out to the public so that they can keep up.

0: And now, for the first time,
1: free to pursue more profitable enterprises. Profitable enterprises.
2: We're dealing with something totally alien.
1: Profitable enterprises.
2: Totally alien.
0: Profitable enterprises.
3: Looks larger. Looks like it's growing.
4: Faith healer of some sort. Faith healer of some sort.
0: For the first time.
5: Before it does in the prospect's mind.
6: The lover sells his love to his sweetheart.
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7: Generates in the mind of the salesman before it does in the prospect's mind.
4: Hypnotic eyes.
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10: I even have reason to believe that there's some form of life in it.
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12: Has anyone of you seen anything alive?
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9: When everybody sells,
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3: Looks larger. Looks like it's growing.
5: Before it does in the prospect's mind.
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1: Profitable enterprises. 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
2: We're dealing with something totally alien.
9: To create a mighty symphony of prosperity.
0: Now, for the very first time,
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2: Totally alien.
3: Looks larger. Looks like it's growing.
0: He can create an appetite in the prospective customer that isn't hungry.
4: We're facing a new form of life.
9: For we all have something to sell.
0: And now!
17: Oh, Shanghai, don't bet your money on the Shanghai.
18: I forgot my note.
19: Now you can have this amazing new symphony.
8: The nature, the basic nature of poverty is political.
20: The basic nature of poverty is political.
21: The basic nature of poverty is political.
15: We got all kinds of nostrums and remedies.
20: The basic nature of poverty is
9: to create a mighty symphony of prosperity.
17: Oh, Shanghai.
6: We're all selling.
17: Don't bet your money on the Shanghai.
2: We're dealing with something totally alien.
19: This amazing new symphony.
3: Jesus Christ, it's sugar.
17: Don't bet your money on the Shanghai.
0: Right in your own home.
22: What purity! What joy!
23: Somebody bet on the bay.
20: Egos that have a meaningful self-interest.
8: The vehicle in which people can determine themselves, in a sense.
20: modifying or defining these egos. Egos,
10: in terms of self-determination,
20: conflict operation, self-determination, to hopefully bring about
8: putting your finger on reality.
20: Modifying or defining these egos. The two words that is the essence of our philosophy, self-determination.
8: Thus, this has its meaning.

Bayou Blue, and she could not read or write. She just reads comic funny books every day and every night. But then she took some Hattacol, and it gave her quite a thrill, 'cause now she's teaching high school, she's

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Under the burrow lies an animal that never sees the light. Its skin has no colour. It licks organisms into its throat, then lies still till some more organisms come along.

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1: 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How about a little drinking music?

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And what's wrong with the beard? Shakespeare had a beard. 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I mean a thinker. 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

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She stuck her beak into the ink and sputtered onto the manuscript, then sang it. Tra-la-la, tweet-tweet, warble-warble, p-twee-p-twee. 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With a grave look, I opined, well, it's very good. Regular thrush music. Good range, plenty of variety, nice timbre. Look, Cutler, said Thrush, do you think it's worth making a demo disc or a tape and going round the agents? I think it's chart material. 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Yeah, I suppose, she tweeted, and flew into a stump.

What is real? How do you define real? If you're talking about what you can feel, what you can smell, what you can taste and see, then real is simply electrical signals interpreted by your brain.

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Termites. Watch out for people with big feet. There could be some big turds coming your way this afternoon. Monitor lizards. You could be swarmed by soldier ants and eaten alive. Just because you are a lizard, it doesn't mean you are safe. Cheesy bugs. Look out for Gouda and Stilton this morning. Your daily intake of cheese increases as your wife secretes it into your gob. Earwigs. Today you may feel a little depressed, but your children should reach puberty by tea time, although lots will die in the process. Crab larvae. You may think you are insignificant in this world, but soon you will turn into a beautiful crab. Red ants. Vigilante locusts are going to eat up the remainder of your spare food supply. This will make you angry and could spell the end of your species. Proboscis germ. Roughage and wheat is important in your diet. One day someone will invent a microscope and maybe we can see what you look like. Stag beetle. The rutting season starts today, so female beetles, polish up your piss flaps. And if it is your birthday today, you will prosper in short modules.

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0: 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I was trying to learn this.

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Then he said, "Look here, my sonny, you can make a lot of money with the

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If the Swiss heard what he's earning, green with envy they'd be turning when he oodle-doodle-doodle-doodle-doodle-doodle-doodle-doodle-doodle-doodle-doodle-doodle-doodle-doodle-doodle-doodle-doodle-doodle-doodle-doodle-doodle-doodle-doodle-doodle-doodle-doodle-doodle-doodle-doodle-doodle-doodle-doodle-doodle-doodle-doodle-doodle-doodle-doodle-doodle-doodle-doodle-doodle-doodle-doodle-doodle-doodle-doodle-doodle-doodle-doodle-doodle-doodle-doodle-doodle-doodle-doodle-doodle-do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

0: 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This time it's
1: our hour. But the storm clouds was already gathering over Europe. All over Europe, storm clouds gathered together over the storm-clouded land. As far as from Elbe to Rhine, the storm clouds gathered, their black shadows racing across a storm-clouded landscape as Europe trembled under new threats of storm clouds. Yes, but the horizon was darkened with gathering storm clouds when it began to rain from storm clouds all over Europe. From Elbe to Rhine, rain. From Trieste to Mlin, rain. From little scrubby cottages in the North Sea to little scrubby cottages in the Dead Sea, storm clouds rained a heavy hail of rain, pelting, falling, dropping, dripping, lashing, whisperin', aspirin, all

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0: Well, they call them silks, and then when they grow a wee bit bigger, they call them kids.
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0: And then they call them saith when they're off, they grow to about 30, 40 pound, that things. Coalfish, big market, chairman, cock saith.

自分を信じて一歩一歩進むこと、それが夢を現実に変える一番確実な方法です。

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And so you can rest now. You will listen to my voice, and you will remember everything I say. Because you know we love you, we want you, and we need you. And your family is very proud of you. 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So you are happy, for when you are happy, we are proud of you. 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Now you can close your eyes and rest. 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You can always sleep easy because you know that your family loves you and will watch over you as you sleep. And when you are loved, you will sleep well. 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Now you can have funny dreams or pretty dreams. 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It's just like magic. So now you like to sleep and dream. All your good dreams come when it is soft and dark, because you can't see dreams in the light. Dreams are like stars. Stars are always prettiest in the dark. Stars sparkle and are pretty. Your dreams are pretty too. And if you ask yourself to have quiet dreams, they will be quiet. You can sleep and wait for a dream, and when it comes, it will be happy or pretty. You can dream about things that are fun, because you know that everyone loves you so. You will sleep happy, and now you can tell yourself, when I go to sleep, I will be happy because everyone loves me, and all my dreams will be happy dreams.

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0: Hank Williams.
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court when I was still a child by a terrible vision of my Christ. 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
0: 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I'm afraid you'll fall in love with me. I'm afraid you won't fall in love with me. I'm afraid you'll fall for someone else. I'm afraid of falling out of love with you. I'm afraid you'll leave me. I'm afraid you'll betray me. I'm afraid of trusting you. I'm afraid of being taken for a ride. I'm afraid of making the wrong choice. I'm afraid of hurting you. I'm afraid you'll hurt me. I'm afraid of losing control.

I'm afraid of disappointing you. I'm afraid of letting you down. I'm afraid of being forgotten. I'm afraid of losing you. I'm afraid of not being good enough. I'm afraid of having nothing to say. I'm afraid of losing the spark. I'm afraid of being lonely. I'm afraid of being abandoned.

afraid of being rejected. I'm afraid this might be love. I'm afraid. I'm afraid this might change. I'm afraid this won't change. I'm afraid of feeling trapped. I'm afraid I'll never see you again. I'm afraid I'm broken. I'm afraid of making mistakes. I'm afraid of missing opportunities. I'm afraid of taking opportunities I shouldn't have. I'm afraid of feeling sad. I'm afraid of feeling awkward.

Kiss me. I'm afraid you'll want more from me than I can give you. I'm afraid I'll want more than you can give me. I'm afraid of feeling jealous. I'm afraid of not seeing things clearly. I'm afraid I won't ever get over you.

afraid you don't love me as much as I love you. I'm afraid I don't love you as much as you love me. I'm afraid of wasting time. I'm afraid of missing you. I'm afraid it's my fault. I'm afraid of repeating this pattern again and again. I'm afraid of being stuck. I'm afraid I'll overreact. I'm afraid of being stuck.

0: afraid I won't get what I want. I'm afraid I'll get what I want and it won't make me happy.
1: I'm afraid, I'm afraid. I'm afraid, I'm afraid, I'm afraid.
0: I'm afraid this is as good as it gets.
1: I'm afraid, I'm afraid, I'm afraid.
0: I'm afraid I'll look back on this time and think I should have appreciated it more.

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And that way. And that way. And that way. And that way. And that way.

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The show will begin in 5 minutes, and if you miss this performance, our following show will be at 1 o'clock.

0: As the Secretary General of the United Nations, an organization of 147 member states who represent almost all of the human inhabitants of the planet Earth, I send greetings on behalf of the people of our planet. We step out of our solar system into the universe seeking only peace and friendship, to teach if we are called upon, to be taught if we are fortunate. We know full well that our planet and all its inhabitants are but a small part of this immense universe that surrounds us, and it is with humility and hope that we take this step.
1: The Rock and the Roger Delorier Rigger out in the lead right now. Rigger out in the lead right now. The Rock and the Roger Delorier Rigger out in the lead right now. The Rock and the Roger Delorier Rigger out in the lead right now. The Rock and the Roger Delorier Rigger out in the lead right now. The Rock and the Roger Delorier Rigger out in the lead right now. Here he is, Rigger out in the lead right now. Roger Delorier Rigger out in the lead right now. See some rock and Roger Delorier's red.
2: Going into the first turn by about a length and a half over the
1: See
2: Dave.
1: Some rock and Roger Delorier's red.
2: Rock and Roger Delorier's red.
1: Length and a half over the Dave Anderson red.
2: Some rock and Roger Delorier's red. Rigger out of the lead.
1: Going into the first turn.
2: Going into the first turn by about a length and a half.
1: Going into the first turn by about a length and a half over the Dave Anderson
3: red. Is running third. Remember, they'll stay on the rail. They're going to make their move on the back stretch or on
2: the back stretch or on the clubhouse turn.
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2: Sunrise
4: 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Here he comes.
1: He's some rock, he's some rock, he's some rock. Looking rock, looking for the track, track time. For the looking for the track time. He's some rock, looking for the track time. Of 102. 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
1: Delorier Rigger out in front.
5: Will, a man in the lead, Richard Gallagher and Duncan Livestock. Duncan Livestock rolling about a two and a half lengths lead as they go into the first turn. Coming out of the first turn, a well and a half length lead on Barstow. Bronson, followed by Bill Robinson, running the second.
6: Ça me rappelle quelque chose.

If you touch this idea, you believe it instantly into existence. And then you have to believe another idea to remove it. So why not drop both ideas in the first place and stay where you are? You're simply here, within which all that arises for you, including the sense of spirituality, forget about spirituality then. Forget about enlightenment and forget about you also. And what remains here.

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We have managed to build a time-lapse feedback device, which we can use to send a simple audio signal back to the past. 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We cannot be sure if this signal ever reaches the early 21st century. In the year 2156, world will be destroyed by almost 20 years long nuclear fusion war. 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
1: I got the worst headache I ever had in my life. 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

I have been to restaurants in Soho whose denizens have crossed social and geographical barriers to reach them. In one, I have seen a girl sitting amid musical pandemonium with a book open on her knees and her little finger entwined with that of her true love. Of course, she was not really listening, not really reading, and not communicating with her friend in any way that required effort or style. It would be hard to say whether the jukebox caused the death of human speech or whether music came to fill an already widening void. But unless the music is stopped now, the human race, mumbling, snapping its fingers and twitching its hips, will sink back into an amoebic state where it will take a coagulation of hundreds of teenagers to make up a single unit of vital force, which, once formed, will only live on sedatives, consume itself on the terraces of football stadia, and die.

0: Will you perform Ponderosa?
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4: 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Change the method. 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And particularly in the field of music. 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And this is the more the case when we hear organized sounds, organized by another human being, music.

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I think that's why they're interested in music, you know?

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0: me something, my friend. You ever dance with the devil in the pale moonlight?
1: What?
0: I always ask that of all my prey. I just like the sound of it.